0: But I'll keep on dreaming of the day you'll return. 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

deutscher Hit aus der 2010. Oh, baby, we'll be old. Think of all the stories that we could have told.

But if you carry on abusing, you'll be robbed from us. I refuse to lose another friend to drugs. Just come home.

0: wonder what you're doing now. I hope you're feeling happy now.
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